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D94.5 FM. 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
0: Stay solid, never lie to you. 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

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I can turn a mad hoe into a fan. Cameras flashing, lights on, front of door. Click, click, click, click, everywhere I go. 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

I bet. Said, I got drive, I don't need a car. Money really all that we fiending for. I'm doing things they ain't seen before. Fans ain't dumb, but extreme is all. I'm a demon lord. Fall off what? I ain't seen the horse. Called your bluff, better cite the source. Fame ain't something that I need no more.

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D94.5 FM. 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

No shame, ladies, do your thing. 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Just cause I got a lot of fame, super. Prince couldn't get me, change my name, Papa. 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Picture black saying, oh yes, I'm a

uplifting and inspiring you've been for me for all this time. And I love you, and no one is thinking frontier or smarter.

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